It's ironic, I get it. I wrote the song in a second, and there ain't nothing I can't do. It's love's whatever, and I'm biotic. I'm shepherd, I dig up all of the treasure, and you were a little head. As I pull off all of your petals. It's ironic, I get it. I wrote the song in a second.

If it's around, I could get it. I would be song in the second and there ain't nothing I can't do. With love, sweat, ever in my biotic, I'm shepherded to Gabon. The treasure when you were all that I had is a pull up under your pedal. If it's around, I could get it. I would be song in the second and there ain't nothing I can't do. With love, sweat, ever in my biotic.